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Just what you wanted. 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I see the parties and diamonds sometimes when I close my eyes. 6 months of torture, you sold to some forbidden paradise. I loved you truly.

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My blood is pumping, I can see the end is right in front of me. Don't take it.

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1: Mr. Worldwide and the international sensation, you know, let's have a good time.